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2: Clear this evening with a low of +1 and a risk of frost. Tomorrow it'll be sunny with a high of 13. On Friday, partly sunny, 18 degrees. And then on Saturday, sunshine with a high of 17. Current weather conditions can be found anytime on your Discover Humboldt app. I'm Judy Peters.
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7: Clear this evening with a low of plus one and a risk of frost. Tomorrow it'll be sunny with a high of 13. On Friday, partly sunny, 18 degrees. And then on Saturday, sunshine with a high of 17. Current weather conditions can be found anytime on your Discover Humboldt.

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6: Clear this evening with a low of +1 and a risk of frost. Tomorrow it'll be sunny with a high of 13. On Friday, partly sunny, 18 degrees. And then on Saturday, sunshine with a high of 17. Current weather conditions can be found anytime on your Discover Humboldt app. I'm Judy Peters.
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11: Clear this evening with a low of +1 and a risk of frost. Tomorrow it'll be sunny with a high of 13. On Friday, partly sunny, 18 degrees. And then on Saturday, sunshine with a high of 17. Current weather conditions can be found anytime on your Discover Humboldt app. I'm Judy Peters.
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5: Clear this evening with a low of +1 and a risk of frost. Tomorrow it'll be sunny with a high of 13. On Friday, partly sunny, 18 degrees. And then on Saturday, sunshine with a high of 17. Current weather conditions can be found anytime on your Discover Humboldt app. I'm Judy Peters.
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3: Clear this evening with a low of plus one and a risk of frost. Tomorrow it'll be sunny with a high of 13. On Friday, partly sunny, 18 degrees. And then on Saturday, sunshine with a high of 17. Current weather conditions can be found anytime on your Discover Humboldt app. I'm Judy Peters.
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8: Clear this evening with a low of +1 and a risk of frost. Tomorrow it'll be sunny with a high of 13. On Friday, partly sunny, 18 degrees. And then on Saturday, sunshine with a high of 17. Current weather conditions can be found anytime on your Discover Humboldt app. I'm Judy Peters.
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10: Clear this evening with a low of plus one and a risk of frost. Tomorrow it'll be sunny with a high of 13. On Friday, partly sunny, 18 degrees, and then on Saturday, sunshine with a high of 17. Current weather conditions can be found anytime on your Discover Humboldt app. I'm Judy Peters.
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3: Clear this evening with a low of +1 and a risk of frost. Tomorrow it'll be sunny with a high of 13. On Friday, partly sunny, 18 degrees. And then on Saturday, sunshine with a high of 17. Current weather conditions can be found anytime on your Discover Humboldt app. I'm Judy Peters.
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6: Clear this evening with a low of +1 and a risk of frost. Tomorrow it'll be sunny with a high of 13. On Friday, partly sunny, 18 degrees. And then on Saturday, sunshine with a high of 17. Current weather conditions can be found anytime on your Discover Humboldt app. I'm Judy Peters.
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4: Clear this evening with a low of +1 and a risk of frost. Tomorrow it'll be sunny with a high of 13. On Friday, partly sunny, 18 degrees. And then on Saturday, sunshine with a high of 17. Current weather conditions can be found anytime on your Discover Humboldt app. I'm Judy Peters.
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10: Clear this evening with a low of +1 and a risk of frost. Tomorrow it'll be sunny with a high of 13. On Friday, partly sunny, 18 degrees. And then on Saturday, sunshine with a high of 17. Current weather conditions can be found anytime on your Discover Humboldt app. I'm Judy Peters.
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2: 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The Humboldt Community Gathering Place is asking the City of Humboldt for $50,000 toward replacing the roof on its downtown facility. Lisa Owen presented the request to Council Monday night, saying the roof is in poor condition. The total project is expected to cost about $100,000, with the Gathering Place already raising more than $30,000. The Festival of Frights is returning to Humboldt this October with a new theme and a new group of actors ready to scare visitors. This year's attraction takes its inspiration from a masquerade ball. But Sean Futuransky with the group says they're keeping things on the down low.
3: Well, this year we've got a mask.

0: power generation by 2050. The province has released a new plan outlining its steps for nuclear development. Sask Power will begin planning for the potential construction of two large nuclear reactors in northwest Saskatchewan, with the first expected to be online by 2042. The province is also continuing to study the Rafferty site near Estevan for potential small modular reactor development. Premier Scott Moe says nuclear power will strengthen Saskatchewan's energy security and help support the future economic growth. NDP leader Carla Beck says her party supports nuclear power, but wants more details on the costs, financing, and potential risks of the projects. Rose Valley RCMP are asking for the public's help locating 29-year-old Rylance Quaisance. He's wanted in relation to a shooting and robbery that occurred June 20th on Yellow Quill First Nation. Quaisance is 5'6", approximately 149 pounds, with brown eyes and black hair. Police say he's known to frequent Yellow Quill First Nation and Airdrie, Alberta, although his current location is unknown. Anyone who sees Quaisance is asked not to approach him and instead contact police. Information can be provided by calling 310 RCMP or anonymously through Saskatchewan Crime Stoppers at 1-800-222-TIPS. When you see local news happening, tell us. Click on Submit News at discoverhumboldt.com or the Discover Humboldt app.
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0: A quick check-in on all the Tuesday night action from the HCAA starts off with junior boys volleyball, South League play, with Holdfast sweeping Strasbourg, three sets, 25-23, 25-10, and 25-19. In junior B girls volleyball, several matchups included a West Central contest, with St. Augustine White downing Humboldt Public School 1, three sets to 1. In the Northeast League, Kelvington downed Archerwell 3-1 with scores of 25-23, 12-25, 25-18, and 25-20. And Quill Lake took Rose Valley in three straight, 27-25, 25-19, 25-15. In the Northwest, it was Bruno up on Waka 3-1, 22-25, 25-11, 27-25, and 25-15. And in junior boys soccer, the season begins to wind down. On Tuesday, Middle Lake defeated Waka 6-3 in Waka, while Humboldt Public School bounced Quill Lake 11-3. Finally, to the Lake Lenoir and Munster junior soccer teams, congratulations for capturing their respective Horizon Soccer League titles with victories. Lake Lenoir took the title by defeating St. Brew 3-0, and Munster captured first with a 2-1 shootout over Wynyard. The top two teams in each league now advance to the HCAA Junior Boys Soccer District Championship semifinals next week, where St. Brew will travel to Munster, while Lake Lenoir hosts Humboldt St. Augustine. The two semifinal winners will then meet in the district championship final. The Humboldt Broncos came out on top in a rough-and-tumble rout to the Kindersley Clippers with a 5-3 win at home on Tuesday night. Kindersley opened with an early power play goal before Humboldt stormed back with a pair in the opening frame. The second period saw a similar plot. Guys, increasing cloud overnight, low of plus 2. Friday, mainly cloudy, wind becoming south 20 kilometers an hour near noon, high of 16. Saturday, sunny and a high of 16. Sunday, sunny and 15. On Monday, expect sunny skies with a high of 20. In Humboldt, it's currently plus 1. In Watrous, plus 2. 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
1: 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Sarah Miller's got your back on the Bolt Breakfast Show.

somber and my body isn't ready. Good morning. Sarah Miller here with you on 107.5 Bolts FM. How's it going today? I am happy it is October 1st. October is my favorite month. Even though my birthday is in September, I love October. Fall is my favorite season. I love when you see all the colorful leaves and the temperatures get cooler. It's just my favorite. We've asked on our Facebook what you're looking forward to coming up for October. Coming up in the show today, we're going to talk about Granny Willow, the hoop dancing that is taking place tonight, that Youth Open stage coming up tomorrow, and a concert this Saturday. Also, Festival of Frights is coming up just around the corner. The Humble Broncos are in action, and we're looking for our Classroom of the Month winner for the month of September. We'll be delivering a pizza next week for their class. Also, a big announcement, a big prize up for grabs. I'll tell you more about that throughout.

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15: 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Tonight, clear skies, increasing cloud overnight, a low of plus 2. Friday, mainly cloudy, winds south 20 kilometers an hour near noon, a high of 16. Saturday, sunny and 16. Sunday, sunshine once again with a high of 15. And Monday, it's all sunshine, high of 20.
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0: Remo is Selena Gomez. That's Calm Down. I'm Sarah Miller. Thanks for joining me today. I hope you're having a great start to your October 1st. We're going to be going out and doing our final delivery of meal in the field tonight, and we're super excited. And so's the winner.
1: Oh boy, oh boy, oh boy. This is so exciting.
0: We are just as excited as you are to bring out some great food to you from Boston Pizza. A big shout out to Hergott Farm Equipment, Horizon Fertilizers, and FCC. It is going to be a wrap on our meal in the field, and a big thank you to everyone who entered in for your chance to win our final delivery tonight, and we will have that posted for you tomorrow so you can check out who our lucky winner was. But they were definitely excited, and we're looking forward to it. Now, where does that leave us with another contest? 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I'll tell you more coming up.
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0: $1,000. The Festival of Frights is returning to Humboldt this October with a new theme and a new group of actors ready to scare visitors. This year's attraction takes its inspiration from a masquerade ball. But Sean Futuransky with the group says they're keeping things on the down low.
1: Well, this year we've got a masquerade ball, as you've seen on the posters, and some people have gotten some invites. So, we're pretty excited about this. Can't give too many details, but it's definitely prepare to be scared.
0: The Festival of Frights runs from 7:30 to 11 p.m. on October 9th, 10th, 16th, 17th, 23rd, and 24th, with another Fright Night on Friday, October 30th. Saskatchewan is setting a goal of having at least 2,600 megawatts of nuclear power generation by 2050. The province has released a new plan outlining its steps for nuclear development. Sask Power will begin planning for the potential construction of two large nuclear reactors in northwest Saskatchewan, with the first expected to be online by 2042. The province is also continuing to study the Rafferty site near Estevan for potential small modular reactor development. Premier Scott Moe says nuclear power will strengthen Saskatchewan's energy security and help support the future economic growth. NDP leader Carla Beck says her party supports nuclear power, but wants more details on the costs, financing, and potential risks of the projects. Rose Valley RCMP are asking for the public's help locating 29-year-old Rylance Quaisance. He's wanted in relation to a shooting and robbery that occurred June 20th on Yellow Quill First Nation. Quaisance is 5'6", approximately 149 pounds, with brown eyes and black hair. Police say he's known to frequent Yellow Quill First Nation and Airdrie, Alberta, although his current location is unknown. Anyone who sees Quaisance is asked not to approach him and instead contact police. Information can be provided by calling 310 RCMP or anonymously through Saskatchewan Crime Stoppers at 1-800-222-TIPS. When you see local news happening, tell us. 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
0: A quick check-in on all the Tuesday night action from the HCAA starts off with junior boys volleyball, South League play, with Holdfast sweeping Strasbourg, three sets, 25-23, 25-10, and 25-19. In junior B girls volleyball, several matchups included a West Central contest, with St. Augustine White downing Humboldt Public School 1, 3-1. In the Northeast League, Kelvington downed Archerwell 3-1 with scores of 25-23, 12-25, 25-18, and 25-20. And Quill Lake took Rose Valley in three straight, 27-25, 25-19, 25-15. In the Northwest, it was Bruno up on Waka 3-1, 22-25, 25-11, 27-25, and 25-15. And in junior boys soccer, the season begins to wind down. On Tuesday, Middle Lake defeated Waka 6-3 in Waka, while Humboldt Public School bounced Quill Lake 11-3. Finally, to the Lake Lenoir and Munster junior soccer teams, congratulations for capturing their respective Horizon Soccer League titles with victories. Lake Lenoir took the title by defeating St. Brew 3-0, and Munster captured first with a 2-1 shootout over Wynyard. The top two teams in each league now advance to the HCAA Junior Boys Soccer District Championship semifinals next week, where St. Brew will travel to Munster, while Lake Lenoir hosts Humboldt-St. Augustine. The two semifinal winners will then meet in the district championship final. The Humboldt Broncos came out on top in a rough-and-tumble rout to the Kindersley Clippers with a 5-3 win at home on Tuesday night. Kindersley opened with an early power play goal before Humboldt stormed back with a pair in the opening frame. The second period saw a similar plot line with a power play opener by Kindersley, answered by Broncos goals courtesy of Casey Russell Jr. and Gabriel Kaminsky. Gason Christian put away an empty net security marker late in the third to round out the scoring. The Broncos welcome the Melville Millionaires on Friday night in the first leg of a home-and-home. Game time 7:30 with a play call here on 107.5 Bolt FM. Max Fried dominated Boston in the playoffs for the second straight year. Cody Bellinger and Luis Garcia Jr. homered, and the New York Yankees romped over.

0: for the Red Sox 9-2 Wednesday night for a two-game AL Wildcard Series sweep.
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2: Sunny skies for today with wind becoming northwest 30, gusting to 50 this morning, high of 14. Tonight, clear skies, increasing cloud overnight, low of plus 2. Friday, mainly cloudy, wind becoming south 20 kilometers an hour near noon, high of 16. Saturday, sunny and a high of 16. Sunday, sunny and 15. On Monday, expect sunny skies with a high of 20. In Humboldt, it's currently plus 1. In Watrous, plus 2. 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

0: Nickelback and How You Remind Me. Good morning. 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Ready to get your day rolling. It is 6:39 and we're looking for a high of around 14 degrees today and sunny skies. That opportunity to go and see Granny Willow and the Hoop Dancing takes place tonight. Jennifer Fitzpatrick joins us with more.
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10: 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Sunny skies and gusty northwest winds with a high of 14 today. Tonight, clear skies, increasing cloud overnight, a low of plus 2. Friday, mainly cloudy, winds south 20 kilometers an hour near noon, a high of 16. Saturday, sunny and 16. Sunday, sunshine once again with a high of 15. And Monday, it's all sunshine, high of 20.
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11: Let's go.

That's a new one from Miley. It's Bass Persuades. I'm Sarah Miller. Thanks for joining me today. It is Thursday, October 1st. We're looking for a high of 14 degrees and mainly sunny skies. There is an opportunity for you to go and support our area's youth with a Youth Open Stage concert taking place tomorrow. I'll tell you more about it after this. It's Spin. Keep it here on Bolt FM.

0: 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It is 6:50. I'm Sarah Miller. Good morning. I hope you're having a great day so far. Talent show coming up tomorrow, and Jennifer Fitzpatrick joins us to tell us more.
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3: The Senate paid tribute to a former member this week. Senator Mary Robinson, the chair of the Senate Agriculture and Forestry Committee, says on Tuesday they paid tribute to Saskatchewan Senator Todd Lewis, who passed away earlier this year, but who leaves behind a significant legacy, noting his loss continues to be deeply felt.
4: We have 105 senators. For a while, we had three that we called the Ag Senators, the three amigos, Senator Black, Senator Lewis, and myself. We're incredibly sad not only to lose such a great friend and colleague in Senator Lewis, but my heart breaks for what he would have done for Canadian agriculture.
3: Robinson says Lewis was a strong advocate for farmers and ranchers, and his absence is felt throughout the agriculture community and within the Senate. For Golden West, I'm Glendalee Allen Vossler.
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2: 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Rose Valley RCMP are continuing to search for 29-year-old Ryland Quezance. He's wanted in connection with a June 20th shooting and robbery in Yellow Quill First Nation. Quezance is described as 5'6", weighing about 149 pounds with brown eyes and black hair. Police say he's known to frequent the Airdrie, Alberta and Yellow Quill First Nations areas, but his current whereabouts are unknown. The public is reminded not to approach him if he's spotted. Anyone with information is asked to contact their local RCMP detachment by calling 310-RCMP. The Humboldt Community Gathering Place has launched a $100,000 capital campaign to replace its aging roof. The organization is seeking a $50,000 contribution from the city of Humboldt while continuing its own fundraising through concerts, grants, and private sponsorships. Lisa Owen spoke on behalf of the Gathering Place, explaining its multi-purpose nature.
3: So it's a vibrant multi-use community and it's located right down in the heart of Humboldt. It provides affordable rental rates for seniors and community groups looking for an event space. Some are weekly, some are monthly, and some are just seasonal. And of course, we do have the odd wedding, christening party, all kinds of things.
2: The organization hopes to have the work completed before 2028, when the historic building will mark its 100th anniversary. Festival of Frights will feature some new faces when the annual Halloween attraction returns to the Humboldt Vintage Club this October. Organizer Sean Futuransky says approximately a dozen new actors are joining the returning cast.
4: Yeah, we've actually had, we've got about a dozen new actors that are coming on board with us. And of course, we have our usual crew. We have Meredith. She's coming out. Tenley, her daughter, is also coming out too. And it's going to be an interesting collection of people.
2: Futuransky says the Vintage Club venue also helps create the atmosphere, with the old-time feel taking on a new character once the sets and decorations are added. The Saskatchewan government is moving ahead with plans to make nuclear power a major part of the province's energy future supply. The new plan sets a target of at least 2,600 megawatts of nuclear generation by 2050. Sask Power will study potential locations in northwest Saskatchewan for two large reactors, with the first targeted to be operational by 2042. The Rafferty site near Estevan has also been selected for further study for potential small modular nuclear development. Premier Scott Moe says nuclear power will provide reliable, affordable, and secure electricity as Saskatchewan's population and industries grow. NDP leader Carla Beck says her party supports nuclear energy, but is calling for more information about the cost and potential impacts of the projects. When you see local news happening, tell us. 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

0: nuclear development. Premier Scott Moe says nuclear power will provide reliable, affordable, and secure electricity as Saskatchewan's population and industries grow. NDP leader Carla Beck says her party supports nuclear energy, but is calling for more information about the cost and potential impacts of the projects. When you see local news happening, tell us. 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
0: A quick check-in on all the Tuesday night action from the HCAA starts off with junior boys volleyball South League play, with Holdfast sweeping Strasbourg three sets, 25-23, 25-10, and 25-19. In junior B girls volleyball, several matchups included a West Central contest, with St. Augustine White downing Humboldt Public School 1 three sets to 1. In the Northeast League, Kelvington downed Archerwell 3-1 with scores of 25-23, 12-25, 25-18, and 25-20. And Quill Lake took Rose Valley in three straight, 27-25, 25-19, 25-15. In the Northwest, it was Bruno up on Waka 3-1, 22-20, where St. Brew will travel to Munster, while Lake Lenoir hosts Humboldt-St. Augustine. The two semifinal winners will then meet in the district championship final. The Humboldt Broncos came out on top in a rough-and-tumble rout to the Kindersley Clippers with a 5-3 win at home on Tuesday night. Kindersley opened with an early power play goal before Humboldt stormed back with a pair in the opening frame. The second period saw a similar plot line with a power play opener by Kindersley, answered by Broncos goals courtesy of Casey Russell Jr. and Gabriel Kaminsky. Gason Christian put away an empty net security marker late in the third to round out the scoring. The Broncos welcome the Melville Millionaires on Friday night in the first leg of a home-and-home. Game time 7:30 with a play call here on 107.5 Bolt FM. Max Fried dominated Boston in the playoffs for the second straight year. Cody Bellinger and Luis Garcia Jr. homered, and the New York Yankees romped over the Red Sox 9-2 Wednesday night for a two-game AL wildcard series sweep.
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0: Looking at sunny skies today with winds northwest 30, gusting to 50 this morning, high of 14. Tonight, clear skies, increasing cloud overnight, low of plus 2. Friday, mainly cloudy with winds south 20 kilometers an hour, high of 16. Saturday, sunny and 16. Sunday, sunny with a high of 15. And more sunshine expected for Monday with a high of 20. In Humboldt and in Watrous, it's plus 1. 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

0: Dominic Fike with Baby Doll. Good morning. Sarah Miller here with you. Thanks for joining me on your Thursday, October 1st. It is my favorite time of year. I love fall. I love the nice crunchy leaves. I love the pumpkin everything. I like the cooler temperatures. It is my favorite season. I hope you're waking up today and looking forward to October. The Humble Broncos were in action on Tuesday. They came away with that win against the Kindersley Clippers 5-2. And that opens up for this weekend's games as they're going to be taking on the Melville Millionaires. You can go on down and watch them play on Friday night at the EPA and then cheer them on in Melville on Saturday. You can tune into the game on the air right here, 7:15 for the pregame show, 7:30 for puck drop. That is on Friday. Saturday's game is at 5:45 and 7. 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
8: 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Tonight, clear skies, increasing cloud overnight, a low of +2. Friday, mainly cloudy, winds south 20 kilometers an hour near noon, a high of 16. Saturday, sunny and 16. Sunday, sunshine once again with a high of 15. And Monday, it's all sunshine, high of 20.
0: From pancake breakfasts to park cleanups, Sarah's waking up with the community on the Bolt Breakfast Show. 5.

Chapel Rowan and Hot to Go. I'm Sarah Miller. Thanks for joining me today. I hope you're having a great start to your October. Online, discoverhumble.com. On our Facebook page, I asked October 1st, Halloween decorations, Thanksgiving plans, prepping to winter. What are you most looking forward to for the month of October? And some of the answers that I got were Thanksgiving. Since our kids are all grown up, Halloween isn't as much fun anymore. Wayne says, happy to be past September 30th, Oktoberfest. Carrie says, more sleep, time to write, oven-roasted meals, homemade soup, apple pie, a cleaner house, Thanksgiving flowers, and a turkey feast. You can share what you're most looking forward to on our Facebook page. Head on over there and let us know. We got some more music here for you. This one's 21 Pilots. It's Ride. Keep it right here on 107.

0: 21 Pilots, that's right. I'm Sarah Miller. Thanks for joining me today. This weekend is a concert opportunity. You can head on out to Watson. Scott Nolan going to be taking the stage on Saturday. 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
1: 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Rose Valley RCMP are continuing to search for 29-year-old Rylance Quaisance. He's wanted in connection with a June 20th shooting and robbery in Yellow Quill First Nation. Quaisance is described as 5'6", weighing about 149 pounds with brown eyes and black hair. Police say he's known to frequent the Airdrie, Alberta, and Yellow Quill First Nations areas, but his current whereabouts are unknown. The public is reminded not to approach him if he's spotted. Anyone with information is asked to contact their local RCMP detachment by calling 310-RCMP. The Humboldt Community Gathering Place has launched a $100,000 capital campaign to replace its aging roof. The organization is seeking a $50,000 contribution from the city of Humboldt while continuing its own fundraising through concerts, grants, and private sponsorships. Lisa Owen spoke on behalf of the Gathering Place, explaining its multi-purpose nature.
2: So it's a vibrant, multi-use community, and it's located right down in the heart of Humboldt. It provides affordable rental rates for seniors and community groups looking for an event space. Some are weekly, some are monthly, and some are just seasonal. And of course, we do have the odd wedding, christening party, all kinds of things.
1: The organization hopes to have the work completed before 2028, when the historic building will mark its 100th anniversary. Festival of Frights will feature some new faces when the annual Halloween attraction returns to the Humboldt Vintage Club this October. Organizer Sean Futuransky says approximately a dozen new actors are joining the returning cast.
3: Yeah, we've actually had, we've got about a dozen new actors that are coming on board with us. And of course, we have our usual crew. We have Meredith. She's coming out. Tenley, her daughter, is also coming out too. And it's going to be an interesting collection of people.
1: Futuransky says the Vintage Club venue also helps create the atmosphere, with the old-time feel taking on a new character once the sets and decorations are added. The Saskatchewan government is moving ahead with plans to make nuclear power a major part of the province's energy future supply. The new plan sets a target of at least 2,600 megawatts of nuclear generation by 2050. Sask Power will study potential locations in northwest Saskatchewan for two large reactors, with the first targeted to be operational by 2042. The Rafferty site near Estevan has also been selected for further study for potential small modular nuclear development. Premier Scott Moe says nuclear power will provide reliable, affordable, and secure electricity as Saskatchewan's population and industries grow. NDP leader Carla Beck says her party supports nuclear energy, but is calling for more information about the cost and potential impacts of the projects. When you see local news happening, tell us. Click on Submit News at discoverhumboldt.com or the Discover Humboldt app.
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1: A quick check-in on all the Tuesday night action from the HCAA starts off with junior boys volleyball South League play, with Holdfast sweeping Strasbourg three sets, 25-23, 25-10, and 25-19. In junior B girls volleyball, several matchups included a West Central contest, with St. Augustine White downing Humboldt Public School 1 three sets to 1. In the Northeast League, Kelvington downed Archerwell 3-1 with scores of 25-23, 12-25, 25-18, and 25-20. And Quill Lake took Rose Valley in three straight, 27-25, 25-19, 25-15. In the Northwest, it was Bruno up on Waka 3-1, 22-25, 25-11, 27-25, and 25-15. And in junior boys soccer, the season begins to wind down. On Tuesday, Middle Lake defeated Waka 6-3 in Waka, while Humboldt Public School bounced Quill Lake 11-3. Finally, to the Lake Lenoir and Munster junior soccer teams, congratulations for capturing their respective Horizon Soccer League titles with victories. Lake Lenoir took the title by defeating St. Brew 3-0.

0: and Munster captured first with a 2-1 shootout over Wynyard. The top two teams in each league now advance to the HCAA Junior Boys Soccer District Championship semifinals next week, where St. Brew will travel to Munster, while Lake Lenoir hosts Humboldt-St. Augustine. The two semifinal winners will then meet in the district championship final. The Humboldt Broncos came out on top in a rough-and-tumble rout to the Kindersley Clippers with a 5-3 win at home on Tuesday night. Kindersley opened with an early power play goal before Humboldt stormed back with a pair in the opening frame. The second period saw a similar plot line with a power play opener by Kindersley, answered by Broncos goals courtesy of Casey Russell Jr. and Gabriel Kaminsky. Jason Christian put away an empty net security marker late in the third to round out the scoring. The Broncos welcomed the Melville Millionaires on Friday night in the first leg of a home-and-home. Game time 7:30 with a play call here on 107.5 Bolt FM. Max Fried dominated Boston in the playoffs for the second straight year. Cody Bellinger and Luis Garcia Jr. homered, and the New York Yankees romped over the Red Sox 9-2 Wednesday night for a two-game AL wildcard series sweep.
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0: Looking at sunny skies today with winds northwest 30, gusting to 50 this morning, high of 14. Tonight, clear skies, increasing cloud overnight, low of plus 2. Friday, mainly cloudy with winds south 20 kilometers an hour, high of 16. Saturday, sunny and 16. Sunday, sunny with a high of 15. And more sunshine expected for Monday with a high of 20. In Humboldt and in Watrous, it's plus 1. 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

0: Jamie Fine and your like Humboldt Radio Station 107.5 Bolts FM. Good morning. I'm Sarah Miller. Thanks for joining me today. It is October 1st. We're looking for a high of 14 degrees and sunny skies. We're going to jump into your greeting zone.
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0: Birthdays, anniversaries, engagement greetings on the air. Are you celebrating something special today? Well, if you are, you're sharing with some pretty famous people, including Brie Larson. She turns 37. She was born in 1989. American actress. You might know her from Captain Marvel. Also celebrating a birthday today is Mark McGwire, 63 years old, American MLB first baseman and coach. He was born in California. And Theresa May, 70 years old, British prime minister, born in England. Get your greetings in online, discoverhumboldt.com. You'll get entered in to win that Humboldt Sobeys celebration cake. We draw for that every Friday.
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8: 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Sunny skies and gusty northwest winds with a high of 14 today. Tonight, clear skies, increasing cloud overnight, a low of plus 2. Friday, mainly cloudy, wind south 20 kilometers an hour near noon, a high of 16. Saturday, sunny and 16. Sunday, sunshine once again with a high of 15. And Monday, it's all sunshine, high of 20.
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The Humboldt Fire Department is inviting those to step inside for an open house. Open house week is October 5th. 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And it is Fire Prevention Week. So you can check out all the details online at discoverhumboldt.com. There's a story there for you. And of course, if you see a firefighter, thank them for their service.

0: Alex Sampson with Misery, Humboldt's radio station, 107.5 Bolt FM. Looking for a high of 14 degrees today and sunny skies. I'm Sarah Miller. An opportunity for you to go to the Festival of Frights. This year's Masquerade Ball is what they're going with. And Sean Fudoransky joins us with the details on the dates and time.
1: Well, for the dates, we've got October 9th and 10th. The 16th and 17th, the 23rd and the 24th, and you may have seen on the poster for the 30th, but it is not a Saturday, it is a Friday. And the time is from 7:30 till 11 p.m.
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2: 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Organizers of Humboldt's Festival of Frights are adding an option for visitors who want to see the attraction without the scares. A no-scare event is planned for November 1st, allowing younger children and others to experience the sets and decorations without the actors providing the usual frights. Sean Fudoransky with the Festival of Frights explains.
3: Just to mention, there is also a no scare that we got going on November 1st, where you can bring your little ones through, and even if you're not, you know, really brave to go through on one of the scary nights, you can go through on the no scare night and just see everything that we've done.
2: The regular festival runs several nights in October from 7:30 to 11 p.m. at the Humboldt Vintage Club. The province is laying out its long-term vision for nuclear power in Saskatchewan. The government says it wants at least 2,600 megawatts of nuclear generation capacity in place by 2050. SaskPower is now planning for the potential construction of two large reactors in northwest Saskatchewan, with the first expected to come online in 2042. The province is also continuing nuclear development in the Estevan area, where the Rafferty site has been selected for further study for a potential small modular nuclear reactor. NDP leader Carla Beck says her party supports nuclear power as part of Saskatchewan's future energy mix, but Beck says the government needs to provide more details about how much the reactors will cost, how they'll be paid for, and what the potential risks will be. Rose Valley RCMP continue to look for a man wanted in connection with a shooting and robbery on Yellow Quill First Nation. 29-year-old Rylance Quaisance is wanted in relation to the June 20th incident. He's described as 5'6", 149 pounds, with brown eyes and black hair. Police say Quaisance may frequent the Airdrie, Alberta, and Yellow Quill First Nation areas. Anyone who spots him is asked not to approach him and to contact police by calling 310 RCMP. The two other people charged in connection with the case, Keenan Desjardins and Damon Nippy, are scheduled to appear in Rose Valley Court October 7th. Humboldt Community Gathering Place is asking the city for help maintaining a facility that organizers say serves more than 500 area residents on a regular basis. The downtown building hosts recreation programs, churches, theater productions, music groups, private events, and other community activities. The Gathering Place board member, Lisa Owen.
4: We need

0: supporting us for the replacement of our roof. We hosted a concert series earlier this year, and that raised over $12,000. So to date, we have raised over $30,000 for the project.
1: The city's decision on the $50,000 request is expected to be addressed during upcoming budget deliberations, which begin in December. When you see local news happening, tell us. 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
1: A quick check-in on all the Tuesday night action from the HCAA starts off with junior boys volleyball, South League play, with Holdfast sweeping Strasburg, three sets, 25-23, 25-10, and 25-19. In junior B girls volleyball, several matchups included a West Central contest, with St. Augustine White downing Humboldt Public School 1, three sets to 1. In the Northeast League, Kelvington downed Archerwell 3-1 with scores of 25-23, 12-25, 25-18, and 25-20. And Quill Lake took Rose Valley in three straight, 27-25, 25-19, 25-15. In the Northwest, it was Bruno up on Waka 3-1, 22-25, 25-11, 27-25, and 25-15. And in junior boys soccer, the season begins to wind down. On Tuesday, Middle Lake defeated Waka 6-3 in Waka, while Humboldt Public School bounced Quill Lake 11-3. Finally, to the Lake Lenoir and Munster junior soccer teams, congratulations for capturing their respective Horizon Soccer League titles with victories. Lake Lenoir took the title by defeating St. Brew 3-0, and Munster captured first with a 2-1 shootout over Wynyard. The top two teams in each league now advance to the HCAA Junior Boys Soccer District Championship semifinals next week, where St. Brew will travel to Munster, while Lake Lenoir hosts Humboldt St. Augustine. The two semifinal winners will then meet in the district championship final. The Humboldt Broncos came out on top in a rough-and-tumble rout to the Kindersley Clippers with a 5-3 win at home on Tuesday night. Kindersley opened with an early power play goal before Humboldt stormed back with a pair in the opening frame. The second period saw a similar plot line with a power play opener by Kindersley, answered by Broncos goals courtesy of Casey Russell Jr. and Gabriel Kaminsky. Gason Christian put away an empty net security marker late in the third to round out the scoring. The Broncos welcome the Melville Millionaires on Friday night in the first leg of a home-and-home. Game time 7:30 with a play call here on 107.5 Bolt FM. Max Fried dominated Boston in the playoffs for the second straight year. Cody Bellinger and Luis Garcia Jr. homered, and the New York Yankees romped over the Red Sox 9-2 Wednesday night for a two-game AL wildcard series sweep.
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1: Looking at sunny skies today with winds northwest 30, gusting to 50 this morning, high of 14. Tonight, clear skies, increasing cloud overnight, low of plus 2. Friday, mainly cloudy with winds south 20 kilometers an hour, high of 16. Saturday, sunny and 16. Sunday, sunny with a high of 15. And more sunshine expected for Monday with a high of 20. 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

That's Repeat It. Sarah Miller, thanks for joining me today. I hope you're having a great start to October. There's another opportunity for you to get involved at the Reed Thompson Public Library. October

0: That's Repeat It. Sarah Miller, thanks for joining me today. I hope you're having a great start to October. There's another opportunity for you to get involved at the Reed Thompson Public Library. October 20th is the next event for adults, and it is going to be all about painting pumpkins. Everyone is welcome to attend, but you do need to register. They do only have space for so many people. So if you'd like to join them October 20th, all you got to do is call the library to register. It starts at 4:30 and runs until 6:30.
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2: 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Tonight, clear skies, increasing cloud overnight, a low of plus 2. Friday, mainly cloudy, winds south 20 kilometers an hour near noon, a high of 16. Saturday, sunny and 16. Sunday, sunshine once again with a high of 15. And Monday, it's all sunshine, high of 20.
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That's Justin Bieber with Daisies, Rise and Shine. 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October is a special month for Bolt FM and Discover Humboldt, as it is our birthday month. We are going to be celebrating 15 years in the community coming up in October, and we have something special planned for you. So I'm not going to give you

too many details. It does start tomorrow. And you're going to want to make sure you're listening in, because there's going to be some great prizes up for grabs, as well as a very important birthday party you're going to want to get an invitation to. That is coming up tomorrow. Make sure you're tuning in for all the details in the 8 o'clock hour. I do.

0: you feeling?
1: Lizzo and Good As Hell. I'm Sarah Miller. Thanks for joining me today. I hope you're having a great start to your Thursday, October 1st already. It seems like time is just flying by. The Humble Broncos were in action on Tuesday. They came away victorious against the Kindersley Clippers, and this weekend they're going to be taking on the Melville Millionaires Friday at the EPA, Saturday in Melville. You can listen into the games or head on down to the rink to cheer them on. And of course, we're hoping for another win for the Broncos.
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0: Betty Swims and Mr. Know-It-All. I'm Sarah Miller. Thanks for joining me today. We're going out to our final meal in the field delivery tonight. And when I called the winner, there were some pretty awesome reactions.
1: Oh, boy, oh, boy, oh, boy. This is so exciting.
0: We are just as excited to come out and see you. That was Janice, the mom of JC, our winner. And we're going to be taking out some Boston Pizza thanks to Horizon Fertilizers, Hergot Farm Equipment, and FCC. We can't wait to finish the harvest season strong. And good luck to all the farmers who are still out in the fields. Of course, we know that weather is cooperating, and hopefully it continues to do so.

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1: 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Organizers of Humboldt's Festival of Frights are adding an option for visitors who want to see the attraction without the scares. A no-scare event is planned for November 1st, allowing younger children and others to experience the sets and decorations without the actors providing the usual frights. Sean Fudoransky with the Festival of Frights explains.
2: Just to mention, there is also a no-scare that we got going on November 1st, where you can bring your little ones through, and even if you're not, you know, really brave to go through on one of the scary nights, you can go through on the no-scare night and just see everything that we've done.
1: The regular festival runs several nights in October from 7:30 to 11 p.m. at the Humboldt Vintage Club. The province is laying out its long-term vision for nuclear power in Saskatchewan. The government says it wants at least 2,600 megawatts of nuclear generation capacity in place by 2050. SaskPower is now planning for the potential construction of two large reactors in northwest Saskatchewan, with the first expected to come online in 2042. The province is also continuing nuclear development in the Estevan area, where the Rafferty site has been selected for further study for a potential small modular nuclear reactor. NDP leader Carla Beck says her party supports nuclear power as part of Saskatchewan's future energy mix, but Beck says the government needs to provide more details about how much the reactors will cost, how they'll be paid for, and what the potential risks will be. Rose Valley RCMP continue to look for a man wanted in connection with a shooting and robbery on Yellow Quill First Nation. 29-year-old Rylance Quaisance is wanted in relation to the June 20th incident. He's described as 5'6", 149 pounds, with brown eyes and black hair. Police say Quaisance may frequent the Airdrie, Alberta, and Yellow Quill First Nation areas. Anyone who spots him is asked not to approach him and to contact police by calling 310 RCMP. The two other people charged in connection with the case, Keenan Desjardins and Damon Nippy, are scheduled to appear in Rose Valley Court October 7th. Humboldt Community Gathering Place is asking the city for help maintaining a facility that organizers say serves more than 500 area residents on a regular basis. The downtown building hosts recreation programs, churches, theater productions, music groups, private events, and other community activities. The Gathering Place board member, Lisa Owen.
3: We make enough income to keep our doors open and to do all the minor repairs for our facility. And with the 100th anniversary of our building coming in 2028, we'd like the city to partner with us in the future for supporting us for the replacement of our roof. We hosted a concert series earlier this year, and that raised over $12,000. So to date, we have raised over that.
1: The city's decision on the $50,000 request is expected to be addressed during upcoming budget deliberations, which begin in December. When you see local news happening, tell us. 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
1: A quick check-in on all the Tuesday night action from the HCAA starts off with junior boys volleyball, South League play, with Holdfast sweeping Strasbourg, three sets, 25-23, 25-10, and 25-19. In junior B-girls volleyball, several matchups included a West Central contest, with St. Augustine White downing Humboldt Public School 1, three sets to one. In the Northeast League, Kelvington downed Archerwell 3-1 with scores of 25-23, 12-25, 25-18.

0: 14 and 25-20. And Quill Lake took Rose Valley in three straight, 27-25, 25-19, 25-15. In the Northwest, it was Bruno up on Waka 3-1, 22-25, 25-11, 27-25, and 25-15. And in junior boys soccer, the season begins to wind down. On Tuesday, Middle Lake defeated Waka 6-3 in Waka, while Humboldt Public School bounced Quill Lake 11-3. Finally, to the Lake Lenoir and Munster junior soccer teams, congratulations for capturing their respective Horizon Soccer League titles with victories. Lake Lenoir took the title by defeating St. Brew 3-0, and Munster captured first with a 2-1 shootout over Wynyard. The top two teams in each league now advance to the HCAA Junior Boys Soccer District Championship semifinals next week, where St. Brew will travel to Munster, while Lake Lenoir hosts Humboldt St. Augustine. The two semifinal winners will then meet in the district championship final. The Humboldt Broncos came out on top in a rough-and-tumble rout to the Kindersley Clippers with a 5-3 win at home on Tuesday night. Kindersley opened with an early power play goal before Humboldt stormed back with a pair in the opening frame. The second period saw a similar plot line with a power play opener by Kindersley, answered by Broncos goals courtesy of Casey Russell Jr. and Gabriel Kaminsky. Gason Christian put away an empty net security marker late in the third to round out the scoring. The Broncos welcome the Melville Millionaires on Friday night in the first leg of a home-and-home. Game time 7:30 with a play call here on 107.5 Bolt FM. Max Fried dominated Boston in the playoffs for the second straight year. Cody Bellinger and Luis Garcia Jr. homered, and the New York Yankees romped over the Red Sox 9-2 Wednesday night for a two-game AL wildcard series sweep.
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0: Looking at sunny skies today with winds northwest 30, gusting to 50 this morning, high of 14. Tonight, clear skies, increasing cloud overnight, low of plus 2. Friday, mainly cloudy with winds south 20 kilometers an hour, high of 16. Saturday, sunny and 16. Sunday, sunny with a high of 15. And more sunshine expected for Monday with a high of 20. 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

0: That's The Weeknd and Die For You. I'm Sarah Miller. Thanks for joining me today. I hope you're having a great start to your Thursday. Looking forward to the weekend and all of the things that October brings.
1: Shall we play a game?
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0: All right, today's trivia question. 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
6: 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Sunny skies and gusty northwest winds with a high of 14 today. Tonight, clear skies, increasing cloud overnight, a low of plus 2. Friday, mainly cloudy, winds south 20 kilometers an hour near noon, a high of 16. Saturday, sunny and 16. Sunday, sunshine once again with a high of 15. And Monday, it's all sunshine, high of 20.
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0: Lefty in Boston. Good morning. Sarah Miller here with you. Thanks for joining us. And we're in the middle of our movie trivia.
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3: Weather conditions across Saskatchewan and much of the prairies, for that matter, will continue to be quite favorable for farming activity and travel. I'm meteorologist Drew Lerner for the Golden West Radio Network. We will have a few showers ending this morning in the far northeast corner of the province. Most of that is going to be up around the Nipawin and Hudson Bay areas, but the rest of the province will be mostly dry. We will have a chance for a little bit of cloudiness showing up as we go into Friday. This will likely spread across the province, and there may be a few showers that pop up in that. I think it'll be in the central and eastern parts of the region that are more favored for seeing any kind of precipitation tomorrow. And most likely the coverage of measurable rain will be less than 20%, maybe 15%. So not very many folks are going to see moisture. And those that do will only see trace amounts to maybe 1 to 3 millimeters at the absolute most. And I do think that's probably about as great as it's going to get. Now, we will look for that unsettled weather pattern to linger a little bit Friday evening going into Friday night, and then we'll likely see conditions starting to get better as we get into Saturday. Early indications here are suggesting that there will be a favorable environment for farming activity as we finish out the day Saturday and move into Sunday. Right now, it looks like the sun is going to be at full strength as we go into that period. So Saturday afternoon and Sunday should be mostly sunny, very dry across the region, a real good environment for farming activity and travel. Now, our temperatures are expected to warm up a little bit. We had some freezes of significance this morning, -3 at Rosetown. We saw temperatures getting down to about -2 in portions of the area around Regina, so several areas got down below freezing. It wasn't broad-based, but we did see frosty conditions occurring in various places. I think there was a -3 also at Ville-Marie. All right, well, as we go forward through the next few days, our afternoon temperatures will be in the teens and a few lower 20s. The warmest weather will come in the latter part of a weekend, and many areas will see lower, and a few middle 20s will take place. And we'll look for nighttime lows to continue in the single digits most often, but a couple of areas will see some temperatures of 10 to 12 degrees. But that doesn't occur until late in the weekend. For the Golden West Radio Network, I'm meteorologist Drew Lerner.
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2: 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The Humboldt Community Gathering Place is asking the City of Humboldt for $50,000 toward replacing the roof on its downtown facility. Lisa Owen presented the request to Council Monday night, saying the roof is in poor condition. The total project is expected to cost about $100,000, with the Gathering Place already raising more than $30,000. The Festival of Frights is returning to Humboldt this October with a new theme and a new group of actors ready to scare visitors. This year's attraction takes its inspiration from a masquerade ball. But Sean Futuransky with the group says they're keeping things on the down low.
3: Well, this year we've got a masquerade ball, as you've seen on the posters, and some people have gotten some invites. So, we're pretty excited about this. Can't give too many details, but it's definitely prepare to be scared.
2: The Festival of Frights runs from 7:30 to 11 p.m. on October 9th, 10th, 16th, 17th, 23rd, and 24th, with another Fright Night on Friday, October 30th. Saskatchewan is setting a goal of having at least 2,600 megawatts of nuclear power generation by 2050. The province has released a new plan outlining its steps for nuclear development. Sask Power will begin planning for the potential construction of two large nuclear reactors in northwest Saskatchewan, with the first expected to be online by 2042. The province is also continuing to study the Rafferty site near Estevan for potential small modular reactor development. Premier Scott Moe says nuclear power will strengthen Saskatchewan's energy security and help support the future economic growth. NDP leader Carla Beck says her party supports nuclear power, but wants more details on the costs, financing, and potential risks of the projects. Rose Valley RCMP are asking for the public's help locating 29-year-old Rylance Quaisance. He's wanted in relation to a shooting and robbery that occurred June 20th on Yellow Quill First Nation. Quaisance is 5'6", approximately 149 pounds, with brown eyes and black hair. Police say he's known to frequent Yellow Quill First Nation and Airdrie, Alberta, although his current location is unknown. Anyone who sees Quaisance is asked not to approach him and instead contact police. Information can be provided by calling 310 RCMP or anonymously through Saskatchewan Crime Stoppers at 1-800-222-TIPS. When you see local news happening, tell us. 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
2: A quick check-in on all the Tuesday night action from the HCAA starts off with junior boys volleyball, South League play, with Holdfast sweeping Strasbourg, three sets, 25-23, 25-10, and 25-19. In junior B girls volleyball, several matchups included a West Central contest, with St. Augustine White downing Humboldt Public School 1, three sets to one. In the Northeast League, Kelvington downed Archerwell 3-1 with scores of 25-23, 12-25, 25-18, and 25-20. And Quill Lake took Rose Valley in three straight, 27-25, 25-19, 25-15. In the Northwest, it was Bruno up on Waka 3-1, 22-25, 25-11.

0: Plot line with a power play opener by Kindersley, answered by Broncos goals courtesy of Casey Russell Jr. and Gabriel Kaminsky. Gason Christian put away an empty net security marker late in the third to round out the scoring. The Broncos welcomed the Melville Millionaires on Friday night in the first leg of a home-and-home. Game time 7:30 with a play call here on 107.5 Bolt FM. Max Fried dominated Boston in the playoffs for the second straight year. Cody Bellinger and Luis Garcia Jr. homered, and the New York Yankees romped over the Red Sox 9-2 Wednesday night for a two-game AL wildcard series sweep.
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2: Looking at sunny skies today with winds northwest 30 gusting to 50 this morning, high of 14. Tonight, clear skies, increasing cloud overnight, low of plus 2. Friday, mainly cloudy with winds south 20 kilometers an hour, high of 16. Saturday, sunny and 16. Sunday, sunny with a high of 15, and more sunshine expected for Monday with a high of 20. 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
9: 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Tonight, clear skies, increasing cloud overnight, a low of plus 2. Friday, mainly cloudy, winds south 20 kilometers an hour near noon, a high of 16. Saturday, sunny and 16. Sunday, sunshine once again with a high of 15. And Monday, it's all sunshine, high of 20.
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14: 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Sunny skies and gusty northwest winds with a high of 14 today. Tonight, clear skies, increasing cloud overnight, a low of plus 2. Friday, mainly cloudy, winds south 20 kilometers an hour near noon, a high of 16. Saturday, sunny and 16. Sunday, sunshine once again with a high of 15. And Monday, it's all sunshine, high of 20.
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2: 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Rose Valley RCMP are continuing to search for 29-year-old Rylance Quaisance. He's wanted in connection with a June 20th shooting and robbery in Yellow Quill First Nation. Quaisance is described as 5'6", weighing about 149 pounds with brown eyes and black hair. Police say he's known to frequent the Airdrie, Alberta, and Yellow Quill First Nations areas, but his current whereabouts are unknown. The public is reminded not to approach him if he's spotted. Anyone with information is asked to contact their local RCMP detachment by calling 310-RCMP. The Humboldt Community Gathering Place has launched a $100,000 capital campaign to replace its aging roof. The organization is seeking a $50,000 contribution from the city of Humboldt while continuing its own fundraising through concerts, grants, and private sponsorships. Lisa Owen spoke on behalf of the Gathering Place, explaining its multi-purpose nature.
3: So it's a vibrant, multi-use community, and it's located right down in the heart of Humboldt. It provides affordable rental rates for seniors and community groups looking for an event space. Some are weekly, some are monthly, and some are just seasonal. And of course, we do have the odd wedding, christening party, all kinds of things.
2: The organization hopes to have the work completed before 2028, when the historic building will mark its 100th anniversary. Festival of Frights will feature some new faces when the annual Halloween attraction returns to the Humboldt Vintage Club this October. Organizer Sean Futuransky says approximately a dozen new actors are joining the returning cast.
4: Yeah, we've actually had, we've got about a dozen new actors that are coming on board with us. And of course, we have our usual crew. We have Meredith. She's coming out. Tenley, her daughter, is also coming out too. And it's going to be an interesting collection of people.
2: Futuransky says the Vintage Club venue also helps create the atmosphere, with the old time feel taking on a new character.

0: Baranski says the vintage club venue also helps create the atmosphere, with the old-time feel taking on a new character once the sets and decorations are added. The Saskatchewan government is moving ahead with plans to make nuclear power a major part of the province's energy future supply. The new plan sets a target of at least 2,600 megawatts of nuclear generation by 2050. Sask Power will study potential locations in northwest Saskatchewan for two large reactors, with the first targeted to be operational by 2042. The Rafferty site near Estevan has also been selected for further study for potential small modular nuclear development. Premier Scott Moe says nuclear power will provide reliable, affordable, and secure electricity as Saskatchewan's population and industries grow. NDP leader Carla Beck says her party supports nuclear energy, but is calling for more information about the cost and potential impacts of the projects. When you see local news happening, tell us. Click on Submit News at discoverhumboldt.com or the Discover Humboldt app.
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0: A quick check-in on all the Tuesday night action from the HCAA starts off with junior boys volleyball South League play, with Holdfast sweeping Strasbourg three sets, 25-23, 25-10, and 25-19. In junior B girls volleyball, several matchups included a West Central contest, with St. Augustine White downing Humboldt Public School 1 three sets to 1. In the Northeast League, Kelvington downed Archerwell 3-1 with scores of 25-23, 12-25, 25-18, and 25-20. And Quill Lake took Rose Valley in three straight, 27-25, 25-19, 25-15. In the Northwest, it was Bruno up on Waka 3-1, 22-25, 25-11, 27-25, and 25-15. And in junior boys soccer, the season begins to wind down. On Tuesday, Middle Lake defeated Waka 6-3 in Waka, while Humboldt Public School bounced Quill Lake 11-3. Finally, to the Lake Lenoir and Munster junior soccer teams, congratulations for capturing their respective Horizon Soccer League titles with victories. Lake Lenoir took the title by defeating St. Brew 3-0, and Munster captured first with a 2-1 shootout over Wynyard. The top two teams in each league now advance to the HCAA Junior Boys Soccer District Championship semifinals next week, where St. Brew will travel to Munster, while Lake Lenoir hosts Humboldt St. Augustine. The two semifinal winners will then meet in the district championship final. The Humboldt Broncos came out on top in a rough-and-tumble rout to the Kindersley Clippers with a 5-3 win at home on Tuesday night. Kindersley opened with an early power play goal before Humboldt stormed back with a pair in the opening frame. The second period saw a similar plot line with a power play opener by Kindersley, answered by Broncos goals courtesy of Casey Russell Jr. and Gabriel Kaminsky. Jason Christian put away an empty net security marker late in the third to round out the scoring. The Broncos welcome the Melville Millionaires on Friday night in the first leg of a home-and-home. Game time 7:30 with a play call here on 107.5 Bolt FM. Max Fried dominated Boston in the playoffs for the second straight year. Cody Bellinger and Luis Garcia Jr. homered, and the New York Yankees romped over the Red Sox 9-2 Wednesday night for a two-game AL wildcard series sweep.
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0: Looking at sunny skies today with winds northwest 30 gusting to 50 this morning, high of 14. Tonight, clear skies, increasing cloud overnight, low of plus 2. Friday, mainly cloudy with winds south 20 kilometers an hour, high of 16. Saturday, sunny and 16. Sunday, sunny with a high of 15. And more sunshine expected for Monday with a high of 20. 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
3: 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Tonight, clear skies, increasing cloud overnight, a low of plus 2. Friday, mainly cloudy, wind south 20 kilometers an hour near noon, a high of 16. Saturday, sunny and 16. Sunday, sunshine once again with a high of 15. And Monday, it's all sunshine, high of 20.
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2: This is Anthony from Bolt FM in Humboldt. 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
9: 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Sunny skies and gusty northwest winds with a high of 14 today. Tonight, clear skies, increasing cloud overnight, a low of plus 2. Friday, mainly cloudy, wind south 20 kilometers an hour near noon, a high of 16. Saturday, sunny and 16. Sunday, sunshine once again with a high of 15. And Monday, it's all sunshine, high of 20.
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2: 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Organizers of Humboldt's Festival of Frights are adding an option for visitors who want to see the attraction without the scares. A no-scare event is planned for November 1st, allowing younger children and others to experience the sets and decorations without the actors providing the usual frights. Sean Fudoransky with the Festival of Frights explains.
3: Just to mention, there is also a no scare that we got going on November 1st, where you can bring your little ones through, and even if you're not, you know, really brave to go through on one of the scary nights, you can go through on the no scare night and just see everything that we've done.
2: The regular festival runs several nights in October from 7:30 to 11 p.m. at the Humboldt Vintage Club. The province is laying out its long-term vision for nuclear power in Saskatchewan. The government says it wants at least 2,600 megawatts of nuclear generation capacity in place by 2050. SaskPower is now planning for the potential construction of two large reactors in northwest Saskatchewan, with the first expected to come online in 2042. The province is also continuing nuclear development in the Estevan area, where the Rafferty site has been selected for further study for a potential small modular nuclear reactor. NDP leader Carla Beck says her party supports nuclear power as part of Saskatchewan's future energy mix, but Beck says the government needs to provide more details about how much the reactors will cost, how they'll be paid for, and what the potential risks will be. Rose Valley RCMP continue to look for a man wanted in connection with a shooting and robbery on Yellow Quill First Nation. 29-year-old Rylance Quaisance is wanted in relation to the June 20th incident. He's described as 5'6", 149 pounds, with brown eyes and black hair. Police say Quaisance may frequent the Airdrie, Alberta, and Yellow Quill First Nation areas. Anyone who spots him is asked not to approach him and to contact police by calling 310 RCMP. The two other people charged in connection with the case, Keenan Desjardins and Damon Nippy, are scheduled to appear in Rose Valley Court October 7th. Humboldt Community Gathering Place is asking the city for help maintaining a facility that organizers say serves more than 500 area residents on a regular basis. The downtown building hosts recreation programs, churches, theater productions, music groups, private events, and other community activities. The Gathering Place board member, Lisa Owen.
4: We make enough income to keep our doors open and to do all the minor repairs for our facility. And with the 100th anniversary of our building coming in 2028, we'd like the city to partner with us in the future for supporting us for the replacement of our roof.

0: 22, 25, 25, 11, 27, 25, and 25, 15. And in junior boys soccer, the season begins to wind down. On Tuesday, Middle Lake defeated Waka 6-3 in Waka, while Humboldt Public School bounced Quill Lake 11-3. Finally, to the Lake Lenoir and Munster junior soccer teams, congratulations for capturing their respective Horizon Soccer League titles with victories. Lake Lenoir took the title by defeating St. Brew 3-0, and Munster captured first with a 2-1 shootout over Wynyard. The top two teams in each league now advance to the HCAA Junior Boys Soccer District Championship semifinals next week, where St. Brew will travel to Munster, while Lake Lenoir hosts Humboldt St. Augustine. The two semifinal winners will then meet in the district championship final. The Humboldt Broncos came out on top in a rough-and-tumble rout to the Kindersley Clippers with a 5-3 win at home on Tuesday night. Kindersley opened with an early power play goal before Humboldt stormed back with a pair in the opening frame. The second period saw a similar plot line with a power play opener by Kindersley, answered by Broncos goals courtesy of Casey Russell Jr. and Gabriel Kaminsky. Gason Christian put away an empty net security marker late in the third to round out the scoring. The Broncos welcomed the Melville Millionaires on Friday night in the first leg of a home-and-home. Game time 7:30 with a play call here on 107.5 Bolt FM. Max Fried dominated Boston in the playoffs for the second straight year. Cody Bellinger and Luis Garcia Jr. homered, and the New York Yankees romped over the Red Sox 9-2 Wednesday night for a two-game AL wildcard series sweep.
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0: Looking at sunny skies today with winds northwest 30, gusting to 50 this morning, high of 14. Tonight, clear skies, increasing cloud overnight, low of plus 2. Friday, mainly cloudy with winds south 20 kilometers an hour, high of 16. Saturday, sunny and 16. Sunday, sunny with a high of 15, and more sunshine expected for Monday with a high of 20. 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
6: 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Tonight, clear skies, increasing cloud overnight, a low of plus 2. Friday, mainly cloudy, winds south 20 kilometers an hour near noon, a high of 16. Saturday, sunny and 16. Sunday, sunshine once again with a high of 15. And Monday, it's all sunshine, high of 20.
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11: 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Sunny skies and gusty northwest winds with a high of 14 today. Tonight, clear skies, increasing cloud overnight, a low of plus 2. Friday, mainly cloudy, winds south 20 kilometers an hour near noon, a high of 16. Saturday, sunny and 16. Sunday, sunshine once again with a high of 15. And Monday, it's all sunshine, high of 20.
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1: 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The Humboldt Community Gathering Place is asking the City of Humboldt for $50,000 toward replacing the roof on its downtown facility. Lisa Owen presented the request to Council Monday night, saying the roof is in poor condition. The total project is expected to cost about $100,000, with the Gathering Place already raising more than $30,000. The Festival of Frights is returning to Humboldt this October with a new theme and a new group of actors ready to scare visitors. This year's attraction takes its inspiration from a masquerade ball. But Sean Futuransky with the group says they're keeping things on the down low.
2: Well, this year we've got a masquerade ball, as you've seen on the posters, and some people have gotten some invites. So, we're pretty excited about this. Can't give too many details, but it's definitely prepare to be scared.
1: The Festival of Frights runs from 7:30 to 11 p.m. on October 9th, 10th, 16th, 17th, 23rd, and 24th, with another Fright Night on Friday, October 30th. Saskatchewan is setting a goal of having at least 2,600 megawatts of nuclear power generation by 2050. The province has released a new plan outlining its steps for nuclear development. Sask Power will begin planning for the potential construction of two large nuclear reactors in northwest Saskatchewan, with the first expected to be online by 2042. The province is also continuing to study the Rafferty site near Estevan for potential small modular reactor development. Premier Scott Moe says nuclear power will strengthen Saskatchewan's energy security and help support the future economic growth. NDP leader Carla Beck says her party supports nuclear power, but wants more details on the costs, financing, and potential risks of the projects. Rose Valley RCMP are asking for the public's help locating 29-year-old Rylance Quaisance. He's wanted in relation to a shooting and robbery that occurred June 20th on Yellow Quill First Nation. Quaisance is 5'6", approximately 149 pounds, with brown eyes and black hair. Police say he's known to frequent Yellow Quill First Nation and Airdrie, Alberta, although his current location is unknown. Anyone who sees Quaisance is asked not to approach him and instead contact police. Information can be provided by calling 310 RCMP or anonymously through Saskatchewan Crime Stoppers at 1-800-222-TIPS. When you see local news happening, tell us. Click on Submit News at discoverhumboldt.com or the Discover Humboldt app.
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1: A quick check-in on all the Tuesday night action from the HCAA starts off with junior boys volleyball, South League play, with Holdfast sweeping Strasbourg, three sets, 25-23, 25-10, and 25-19. In junior B girls volleyball, several matchups included a West Central contest with St. Augustine White downing Humboldt Public School 1, 3-1. In the Northeast League, Kelvington downed Archerwell 3-1 with scores of 25-23, 12-25, 25-18, and 25-20. And Quill Lake took Rose Valley in three straight, 27-25, 25-19, 25-15. In the Northwest, it was Bruno up on Waka 3-1, 22-25, 25-20.

0: and put away an empty net security marker late in the third to round out the scoring. The Broncos welcomed the Melville Millionaires on Friday night in the first leg of a home-and-home. Game time 7:30 with a play call here on 107.5 Bolt FM. Max Fried dominated Boston in the playoffs for the second straight year. Cody Bellinger and Luis Garcia Jr. homered, and the New York Yankees romped over the Red Sox 9-2 Wednesday night for a two-game AL wildcard series sweep.
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0: Looking at sunny skies today with winds northwest 30, gusting to 50 this morning, high of 14. Tonight, clear skies, increasing cloud overnight, low of plus 2. Friday, mainly cloudy with winds south 20 kilometers an hour, high of 16. Saturday, sunny and 16. Sunday, sunny with a high of 15. And more sunshine expected for Monday with a high of 20. 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

0: 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I'd give it a try, but I'm drawing the line now. 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
7: 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Tonight, clear skies with increasing cloud overnight, low of plus 2. On Friday, mainly cloudy, wind becoming south 20 kilometers an hour near noon, high of 16. Back to the sunshine for Saturday with a high of 16, sunny on Sunday and 15, and on Monday, once again, sunshine with a high of 20.
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When is it too soon to put up your Halloween decorations? We're going to dive into that in about 7 minutes. I'm Ken O'Neill. The Dead Dance, Lady Gaga.

Virginia to Vegas and Lights Out. I'm Ken O'Neill. Ariana Grande is next. October's here, so the 12-foot skeleton can officially get set up for Halloween.

0: 42% of us think October 1st to 15th is the exact right time to decorate. 16% start right after Labor Day, while 3% say they start before that. And 3% wait right until Halloween Day, the 31st, to set stuff up, which isn't really decorating. It's a rush order.
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7: 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High of 14 this afternoon. Tonight, clear skies with increasing cloud overnight. Low of plus 2. On Friday, mainly cloudy. Wind becoming south 20 kilometers an hour near noon. High of 16. Back to the sunshine for Saturday with a high of 16. Sunny on Sunday and 15. And on Monday, once again, sunshine with a high of 20.
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0: Nikki, you're and Daisy with Sunroof in just a minute. I'm Ken O'Neill as we wind down this pre-Friday lunch hour. If you want something to do, have you had a look at our events calendar? 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
2: 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More than 50 people gathered on September 30th, the National Day for Truth and Reconciliation, for a special journey into the history surrounding Little Manitou Lake. The Watchers Manitou Beach Heritage Center organized the excursion on private farmland along the lake's north shore. Landowner Ivan Allen talked about how visits got started.
3: And we invited people to come out and see how we raised the beef. And as part of that, we took them to the pasture, showed them where the cows were, and of course the rings are out there, so we also showed them the teepee rings. So that's how we really got started at it. And
2: Alan and his daughter, Fawn Inkster, led visitors through pasture and bushland featuring century-old teepee rings and other evidence of Indigenous habitation. The full story's up at Discover Humboldt. Humboldt motorists are being advised of temporary traffic restrictions as a new building is being moved into the city. The move is scheduled for today or tomorrow, depending on weather and transportation progress. The building will enter from Peck Road and Highway 5, travel north to 12th Avenue, and then continue to 9th Street. No parking will be allowed on 12th Avenue between Peck Road and 9th Street during the move. Drivers are asked to use caution and expect delays. Golden Eden Produce is looking to expand into year-round production of Asian vegetables in Humboldt. Owner Maureen Soretsky presented the proposal to City Council on Monday, seeking approval to lease space in an existing building for an indoor hydroponic growing operation. Soretsky says there is strong demand for locally grown Asian produce.
4: Someone that is associated with the Asian Market Association asking us if we would consider growing Asian produce in our facility, because as of right now, they spend $66,000 weekly to bring produce over from Asia. And so they would like to have a local source.
2: The proposed facility would allow Golden Eden to grow throughout the winter. The Humboldt Fire Department is opening its doors to the community during Fire Prevention Week. The Fire Hall will host an open house on Monday, October 5th from 5 to 8. Residents can meet local firefighters, check out fire trucks and equipment, learn important fire safety tips, and find out what it takes to become a firefighter. Family-friendly activities will also be offered. Everyone is welcome. Environment Canada meteorologist Brian Proctor says there was widespread frost over much of the active growing area of the province overnight.
5: Saskatoon, it's minus 2.3 degrees at 7 o'clock. Rosetown looks to be maybe the coldest spot. It was minus 4.2 at 7 this morning. And a number of other communities sort of stretching up to the northwest, central portions of the northwest, were also similar temperatures. Meadow Lake, minus 3.5. And then also a little bit of a sort of cold spot down in the southwest.
2: He says the upside to the frost that it helps alleviate dew concerns in the morning for farmers still harvesting. Proctor also expects a little more wind on the landscape, which will help with early morning harvest. If you see local news happening, tell us. Click on Submit News at discoverhumboldt.com or on the app.
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2: Brady Holtbolt returned to the Humboldt Broncos crease earlier this week. He picked up his first win with the Broncos on Tuesday night. Holtbolt said he's happy to be back home.
6: I'm excited. I'm excited to get the season going, and I think we'll have a pretty good team here. So should just

0: The Canucks beat the Oilers 6-5 in overtime on opening night. One game three in Major League Baseball's wild card series tonight as the Atlanta Braves host the Philadelphia Phillies in the deciding matchup. Atlanta took game one before the Phillies came from behind to win game two yesterday. Ray Kerr starts for the Braves while Aaron Nola will be on the mound for the Phillies. The winner will go on to face the LA Dodgers in the divisional series. Six-man high school football action today as the Waukka Warriors will host the Shelbrook Aardvarks. The HCI Mohawks are back in action at Glen Hall Park tomorrow as they welcome in Kindersley. Week four in the NFL kicks off tonight with a pair of AFC North teams battling as the Pittsburgh Steelers meet the Cleveland Browns. Both teams are 2-1 on the season.
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0: Today's sunny and northwest wind at 30, gusting up to 50 kilometers per hour, high 14. Tonight, a clear sky, clouds rolling in overnight, low of plus 2. Tomorrow, mainly cloudy, high 16. Saturday, sunny, high 16. Sunday, sunny, high 15. Monday, sunny, with a high of 20. 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
7: 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On Friday, mainly cloudy, wind becoming south 20 kilometers an hour near noon, high of 16. Back to the sunshine for Saturday with a high of 16, sunny on Sunday and 15, and on Monday, once again, sunshine with a high of 20.
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0: 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Ears on me. Everybody's listening? 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

0: 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High of 14 this afternoon. Tonight, clear skies with increasing cloud overnight. Low of plus 2. On Friday, mainly cloudy. Wind becoming south 20 kilometers an hour near noon. High of 16. Back to the sunshine for Saturday with a high of 16. Sunny on Sunday and 15. And on Monday, once again, sunshine with a high of 20.
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0: Happy pre-Friday. We call it that because the weekend is so close now. Deadmau5 and Chris James. I'm Ken O'Neill. Raven Lenae next. And with CBC losing the rights to NHL games as of this season, word that there will be Hockey Night in Canada games featuring the PWHL, the Professional Women's Hockey League. It's a light schedule, only 8 games. The first will be broadcast December 5th when Montreal plays the new Hamilton team. And when there's a Hockey Night in Canada game, it will always feature a Canadian team.
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2: 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Golden Eden Produce says a proposed indoor growing facility in Humboldt would use a closed-loop hydroponic system known as nutrient film technology. The system would circulate nutrient-rich water through growing channels, allowing Asian vegetables and leafy greens to be produced year-round.

0: around. Owner Marine Soretsky says the company has already used a technology to grow lettuce during the winter.
1: We started the expansion on property with a hoop house in preparation for expanding the greenhouse itself, but lacking substantial heat and adequate lighting with the building, the hoop house as it is, we were looking for a better structure and found one here in Humboldt.
0: No retail sales are planned at the proposed location. Environment Canada meteorologist Brian Proctor says the effects of El Nino will be more dominant later in the fall and in the winter, but we are starting to see its effect. For instance, he says the short-term forecast is a hint of what they expect to see through much of October.
2: We're sort of at this time of year, our daytime maxes should be about 15 and overnight lows about 3 degrees. And we're sort of sitting 16 to 17 right through into the start of the weekend. And then we really peak the temperatures on Monday next week with about plus 22. So really, we're definitely going into a stretch as the weekend progresses into significantly above normal temperatures.
0: He says even week 3 and 4 of October is going to be warm, especially in the central and southern regions of the province. Century-old teepee rings were among the highlights of a special Truth and Reconciliation Day tour near Little Manitou Lake. Archaeologist Lisa Hine of the University of Regina has estimated some of the rings are between 1 and 3,000 years old. The stones once held down buffalo hide teepee coverings and could also be heated to provide warmth. Fawn Inkster, daughter of landowner Ivan Allen, talked about the rings and her father's connection.
3: And just as his grandfather and father did, he has always pointed the teepee rings out to his children, grandchildren, and now great-grandchildren. Archaeologist Lisa Hine from the U of R dated the rings as being from 1 to 3,000 years old. She spoke of how Little Manitou Lake is a place of health and healing for First Nations people and how they have come for thousands of years.
0: The Allen family has preserved the site and passed the significance from generation to generation. A building move scheduled for today or tomorrow is part of a major rental housing project in Humboldt. The structure will be transported into the city from Peck Road and Highway 5, then along 12th Avenue to 9th Street. The project will add a planned 40 rental units at the Humboldt's old hospital site. The city says 3 additional buildings will be moved into Humboldt at a later date as development continues. If you see local news happening, tell us. Click on Submit News at discoverhumboldt.com or on the app.
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0: After a stint with the Prince Albert Raiders, Brady Hoboldt is back with the Broncos. Hoboldt joined the Raiders during their run in last year's playoffs and after training camp. The goaltender explains what he can take away from that experience.
5: I just learned how important it is every day, just habits, whether that's sleep, recovery, or just practice, and I just want to bring that into this season.
0: The Broncos are back on the ice Friday night when they face the Melville Millionaires at the EPA. 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It includes the Calgary Flames holding their final home opener at the Saddle Dome as they will welcome in the Seattle Kraken. Another matchup will feature a rematch from opening night as the Vancouver Canucks take on the Edmonton Oilers. The Canucks picked up a 6-5 win in overtime on Tuesday. The Edmonton Oilers are dealing with some early injury troubles as forward Zach Hyman did not travel with the team to Vancouver and could be out of the lineup for a couple of weeks. The Oilers are already without center Ryan Nugent-Hopkins, who was placed on injured reserve earlier this week. One game 3 in Major League Baseball wildcard series today. The Atlanta Braves host the Philadelphia Phillies in the deciding matchup tonight. Atlanta took game 1, while the Phillies came back to win game 2 yesterday. The winner will go on to face the LA Dodgers in the divisional series. 6-man high school football today as the Waukka Warriors will host the Shelburne Aardvarks. The HCI Mohawks are back in action tomorrow at Glen Hall Park as they welcome in the Kindersley Cobras at 4 o'clock. And after reacquiring Brett Lawther yesterday, the Saskatchewan Roughriders will give Dawson Hodge one more week as a team kicker as the Green and White released their depth chart today for tomorrow's matchup against the Calgary Stampeders. If the Roughriders win tomorrow, they will clinch a playoff spot.
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0: Today's sunny and northwest wind at 30, gusting up to 50 kilometers per hour, high 14. Tonight, a clear sky, clouds rolling in overnight, low of +2. Tomorrow, mainly cloudy, high 16. Saturday, sunny, high 16. Sunday's sunny.

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1: 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Tonight, clear skies with increasing cloud overnight. Low of plus 2. On Friday, mainly cloudy. Wind becoming south 20 kilometers an hour near noon. High of 16. Back to the sunshine for Saturday with a high of 16. Sunny on Sunday and 15. And on Monday, once again, sunshine.

0: Temperatures now are near noon, high of 16. Back to the sunshine for Saturday with a high of 16, sunny on Sunday and 15, and on Monday, once again, sunshine with a high of 20.
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9: 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High of 14 this afternoon. Tonight, clear skies with increasing cloud overnight. Low of plus 2. On Friday, mainly cloudy, wind becoming south 20 kilometers an hour near noon, high of 16. Back to the sunshine for Saturday with a high of 16, sunny on Sunday and 15, and on Monday, once again, sunshine with a high of 20.
0: Highway 368, Highway 16.
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0: I'm Ken O'Neill. Fifi Dobson stuttering. Dua Lipa is coming up. Welcome to October. We've got a lot on the horizon this month. The leaves continue to fall. The weather will start to cool off a little. Getting together with family and friends for Thanksgiving. That's on the 12th. Yeah, less than 2 weeks away. The World Series starts October 23rd, and if that goes 7 full games, the final will be Halloween night. And is now a good time to start thinking about Christmas shopping? Or soon? And of course, Halloween. Got to stock up on candy so we can run out and get more before the 31st.
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2: 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A special tour near Little Manitou Lake offered participants an opportunity to learn more about Indigenous history directly from the land. Heritage Center representative Christy Tilling said the teepee rings are strong reminders of what became before settlement.
3: The teepee rings will visit are more than just archaeological features or historical sites. They are reminders of people, families, communities that existed long before our modern communities were here.
2: The tour also visited a hill believed to have been used for ceremonies. Visitors were asked to respect the sites, including by staying outside the teepee rings. The Humboldt Fire Department is opening its doors to the community during Fire Prevention Week. The fire hall will host an open house on Monday, October 5th from 5 to 8. Residents can meet local firefighters, check out the fire trucks and equipment, learn important fire safety tips, and find out what it takes to become a firefighter. Family-friendly activities will also be offered. Everyone is welcome. Golden Eating Produce proposed expansion in Humboldt still requires a zoning change before the project can proceed. Protective Services Director Mike Kwasnika told the council the proposed use would require a special contract zone for the specific property. Maureen Soretsky says the lease is currently being held pending the zoning decision, and equipment has already been ordered.
4: The NFT part, it would make it year-round. On a large scale, we've had it obviously year round because you can see it in the building. That's much more restricted compared to this building here. And I've already ordered the NFTs. If this is approved here in council, then we would be setting it up as soon as papers were signed on the lease offer.
2: Council indicated that the request could be considered at an upcoming special meeting. The province is laying out its long-term vision for nuclear power. The government says it wants at least 2,600 megawatts of nuclear generation capacity in place by 2050. SaskPower is now planning the potential construction of two large reactors in northwest Saskatchewan, with the first one expected to come online in 2042. The province is also continuing nuclear development in the Estevan area, where the Rafferty site has been selected for further study for a potential small modular reactor. NDP leader Carla Beck says her party supports nuclear power as part of Saskatchewan's future energy mix, but Beck says the government needs to provide more details about how much the reactors will cost, how much they'll be paid for, and what the potential risk will be. The upside to frost that it helps alleviate dew concerns in the morning for farmers still harvesting. That's from Environment Canada meteorologist Brian Proctor.
5: People are trying to get out there and get combining and things of that nature and swathing, but in general terms, you know, this dryness is probably going to help, and we'll probably see a bit more wind on the landscape as well with this coming warmth, which should help us for early morning harvest.
2: Some locations, including Saskatoon, was below -2 degrees earlier this morning. If you see local news happening, tell us. 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
2: Brady Holdville returned to the Humboldt Broncos crease earlier this week. He picked up his first win with the Broncos on Tuesday night. Holdville said he's happy to be back home.
6: I'm excited to get the season going, and I think we'll have a pretty good team here, so just excited.
2: Holdville spent training camp with the Prince Albert Raiders after he joined the team during their playoff run in the spring. Next action for the Humboldt Broncos is tomorrow night when they welcome in the Melville Millionaires. Pre-game show on 107.5 Bolt FM Discover Humboldt begins at 7:15, opening faceoff at 7:30. There's 8 games tonight in the NHL, including the Calgary Flames holding their final home opener at the Saddle Dome as they welcome in the Seattle Kraken. Elsewhere, it's going to be a rematch from opening night as the Vancouver Canucks take on the Edmonton Oilers. The Canucks beat the Oilers 6-5 in overtime on opening night. One game 3 in Major League Baseball's wild card series tonight as the Atlanta Braves host the Philadelphia Phillies in the deciding matchup. Atlanta took game 1 before the Phillies came from behind to win game 2 yesterday. Ray Kerr starts for the Braves while Aaron Nola will be on the mound for the Phillies. The winner will go on to face the LA Dodgers in the divisional series. 6-man high school football action today as the Waka Warriors will host the Shelbrook Aardvarks. The HCI Mohawks are back in action at Glen Hall Park tomorrow as they welcome in Kindersley. Week 4 in the NFL kicks off tonight with a pair of AFC North teams battling as the Pittsburgh Steelers meet the Cleveland Browns. Both teams are 2-1 on the season.
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2: Today, sunny and northwest wind at 30, gusting up to 50 kilometers per hour, high 14. Tonight, a clear sky, clouds rolling in overnight, low of plus 2. Tomorrow, mainly cloudy, high 16. Saturday, sunny, high 16. Sunday, sunny, high 15. Monday, sunny, with a high of 20. 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

0: One Last Night from Jesse LaBelle. Good afternoon. I'm Ken O'Neill. Martin Garrix and Ed Sheeran. Repeat It is coming up. You've been paying attention to the Lotto Max jackpot? Over the weeks, it has made its way up to $70 million. And this week, along with $10 million draws and 70 chances at $100,000, that draw is tomorrow night. The chances of winning, 1 in 3,294,800. So what I'm saying is, there is a chance.
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2: 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Tonight, clear skies with increasing cloud overnight, low of plus 2. On Friday, mainly cloudy, wind becoming south 20 kilometers an hour near noon, high of 16. Back to the sunshine for Saturday with a high of 16, sunny on Sunday and 15, and on Monday, once again, sunshine with a high of 20.
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0: I'm Ken O'Neill. NHL opening week continues tonight. There's 8 games on the schedule for the Canadian teams. The Flames' final home opener in the Saddle Dome. Their new arena will be ready for next season. The Kraken play in Calgary. Then the late game has Edmonton in Vancouver. Teddy Swims is next.
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2: 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High of 14 this afternoon, tonight clear skies with increasing cloud overnight, low of plus 2. On Friday, mainly cloudy, wind becoming south 20 kilometers an hour near noon, high of 16. Back to the sunshine for Saturday with a high of 16, sunny on Sunday and 15, and on Monday, once again, sunshine with a high of 20.
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2: 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More than 50 people gathered on September 30th, the National Day for Truth and Reconciliation, for a special journey into the history surrounding Little Manitou Lake. The Watchers Manitou Beach Heritage Center organized the excursion on private farmland along the lake's north shore. Landowner Ivan Allen talked about how visits got started.
3: And we invited people to come out and see how we raised the beef. And as part of that, we took them to the pasture, showed them where the cows were, and of course the rings are out there, so we also showed them the teepee rings. So that's how we really got started at it. And
2: Alan and his daughter, Fawn Inkster, led visitors through pasture and bushland featuring century-old teepee rings and other evidence of Indigenous habitation. The full story is up at Discover Humboldt. Humboldt motorists are being advised of temporary traffic restrictions as a new building is being moved into the city. The move is scheduled for today or tomorrow, depending on weather and transportation progress. The building will enter from Peck Road and Highway 5, travel north to 12th Avenue, and then continue to 9th Street. No parking will be allowed on 12th Avenue between Peck Road and 9th Street during the move. Drivers are asked to use caution and expect delays. Golden Eden Produce is looking to expand into year-round production of Asian vegetables in Humboldt. Owner Maureen Soretsky presented the proposal to City Council on Monday, seeking approval to lease space in an existing building for an indoor hydroponic growing operation. Soretsky says there is strong demand for locally grown Asian produce.
4: Someone that is associated with the Asian Market Association asking us if we would consider growing Asian produce in our facility, because as of right now, they spend $66,000 weekly to bring produce over from Asia. And so they would like to have a local source.
2: The proposed facility would allow Golden Eden to grow throughout the winter. The Humboldt Fire Department is opening its doors to the community during Fire Prevention Week. The Fire Hall will host an open house on Monday, October 5th from 5 to 8. Residents can meet.

0: local firefighters, check out fire trucks and equipment, learn important fire safety tips, and find out what it takes to become a firefighter. Family-friendly activities will also be offered. Everyone is welcome. Environment Canada meteorologist Brian Proctor says there was widespread frost over much of the active growing area of the province overnight.
1: Saskatoon, it's minus 2.3 degrees at 7 o'clock. Rosetown looks to be maybe the coldest spot. It was minus 4.2 at 7 this morning. And a number of other communities sort of stretching up to the northwest, central portions of the northwest, were also similar temperatures. Meadow Lake, minus 3.5. And then also a little bit of a sort of cold spot down in the southwest.
0: He says the upside to the frost that it helps alleviate dew concerns in the morning for farmers still harvesting. Proctor also expects a little more wind on the landscape, which will help with early morning harvest. If you see local news happening, tell us. 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
0: After a stint with the Prince Albert Raiders, Brady Hoboldt is back with the Broncos. Hoboldt joined the Raiders during their run in last year's playoffs and at their training camp. The goaltender explains what he can take away from that experience.
3: I just learned how important it is every day, just habits, whether that's sleep, recovery, or just practice, and I just want to bring that into this season.
0: The Broncos are back on the ice Friday night when they face the Melville Millionaires at the EPA. Coverage on 107.5 Bolt FM Discover Humboldt begins at 7:15, opening faceoff at 7:30. 8 games tonight in the NHL. It includes the Calgary Flames holding their final home opener at the Saddle Dome, as they will welcome in the Seattle Kraken. Another matchup will feature a rematch from opening night as the Vancouver Canucks take on the Edmonton Oilers. The Canucks picked up a 6-5 win in overtime on Tuesday. The Edmonton Oilers are dealing with some early injury troubles as forward Zach Hyman did not travel with the team to Vancouver and could be out of the lineup for a couple of weeks. The Oilers are already without center Ryan Nugent-Hopkins, who was placed on injured reserve earlier this week. One game three in Major League Baseball wildcard series today. The Atlanta Braves host the Philadelphia Phillies in the deciding matchup tonight. Atlanta took game one, while the Phillies came back to win game two yesterday. The winner will go on to face the LA Dodgers in the divisional series. Six-man high school football today as the Walker Warriors will host the Shelburne Aardvarks. The HCI Mohawks are back in action tomorrow at Glen Hall Park as they welcome in the Kindersley Cobras at 4 o'clock. And after reacquiring Brett Lawther yesterday, the Saskatchewan Roughriders will give Dawson Hodge one more week as a team kicker, as the Green and White released their depth chart today for tomorrow's matchup against the Calgary Stampeders. If the Roughriders win tomorrow, they will clinch a playoff spot.
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0: Tonight, a partly cloudy sky with a chance of showers before clearing off, a low of 0. Tomorrow, becoming cloudy, 30% chance of showers in the afternoon, a south wind at 30, gusting up to 50 kilometers per hour, high of 16. Saturday, sunny, high of 17. Sunday, sunny, high of 16. Monday, sunny, with a high of 20. 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

0: Armin Van Buuren and Trevor Guthrie with Ken O'Neill. This is what it feels like if you or your mom spent the 80s crushing on Rob Lowe. That crush may not be over. Lowe says there's going to be a St. Elmo's Fire sequel. It's definitely in the works. That's the quote. With the original Brat Pack hoping to return. The story will focus on finding happiness later in life, so get ready. The Brat Pack could be back, older, wiser, probably with reading glasses and medication.
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8: The HCI Mohawk football team is back in action at Glen Hall Park on Friday afternoon when they host the Kindersley Cobras, kickoff at 4 o'clock. Tonight, a partly cloudy sky with a chance of showers before clearing off, a low of 0. Tomorrow, becoming cloudy, 30% chance of showers in the afternoon, a south wind at 30, gusting up to 50 kilometers per hour, high of 16. Saturday, sunny, high of 17. Sunday, sunny, high of 16. Monday, sunny, with a high of 20.
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0: They were the musical guests on Saturday Night Live over the weekend. Cat's Eye coming up with Animal in just a minute. I'm Ken O'Neill. If you were a fan of Glee, get ready for another round of hallway singing and serious high school drama. Glee is getting a reboot, according to creator, writer, and producer Ryan Murphy. He's hoping to bring the musical comedy drama back for a new generation. The original series ran for 6 seasons between 2009 and 2015 and became a huge hit with its mix of pop songs, teen drama, and, you know, over-the-top performances. So we can expect more teenagers breaking into song in the middle of class soon.
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0: 15. The opening faceoff is 7:30. Tonight, a partly cloudy sky with a chance of showers before clearing off, a low of 0. Tomorrow, becoming cloudy, 30% chance of showers in the afternoon, a south wind at 30, gusting up to 50 kilometers per hour, high of 16. Saturday, sunny, high of 17. Sunday, sunny, high of 16. Monday, sunny, with a high of 20.
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0: Finger 11 and One Thing. I'm Ken O'Neill. Sabrina Carpenter is coming up. Also, your local news update at 5. Have you signed up for the daily news? We deliver the top local stories of the day every afternoon. 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
2: 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Golden Eden Produce says a proposed indoor growing facility in Humboldt would use a closed-loop hydroponic system known as nutrient film technology. The system would circulate nutrient-rich water through growing channels, allowing Asian vegetables and leafy greens to be produced year-round. Owner Maureen Soretsky says the company has already used a technology to grow lettuce during the winter.
3: We started the expansion on property with a hoop house in preparation for expanding the greenhouse itself, but lacking substantial heat and adequate lighting with the building, the hoop house as it is, we were looking for a better structure and found one here in Humboldt.
2: No retail sales are planned at the proposed location. Environment Canada meteorologist Brian Proctor says the effects of El Nino will be more dominant later in the fall and in the winter, but we are starting to see its effect. For instance, he says the short-term forecast is a hint of what they expect to see through much of October.
4: We're sort of at this time of year, our daytime maxes should be about 15 and overnight lows about 3 degrees. And we're sort of sitting 16 to 17 right through into the start of the weekend. And then we really peak the temperatures on Monday next week with about plus

0: 22. So really, we're definitely going into a stretch as the weekend progresses into significantly above normal temperatures.
1: He says even week 3 and 4 of October is going to be warm, especially in the central and southern regions of the province. Century-old teepee rings were among the highlights of a special Truth and Reconciliation Day tour near Little Manitou Lake. Archaeologist Lisa Hine of the University of Regina has estimated some of the rings are between 1 and 3,000 years old. The stones once held down buffalo hide teepee coverings and could also be heated to provide warmth. Fawn Inkster, daughter of landowner Ivan Allen, talked about the rings and her father's connection.
2: And just as his grandfather and father did, he has always pointed the teepee rings out to his children, grandchildren, and now great-grandchildren. Archaeologist Lisa Hine from the U of R dated the rings as being from 1 to 3,000 years old. She spoke of how Little Manitou Lake is a place of health and healing for First Nations people and how they have come for thousands of years.
1: The Allen family has preserved the site and passed the significance from generation to generation. A building move scheduled for today or tomorrow is part of a major rental housing project in Humboldt. The structure will be transported into the city from Peck Road and Highway 5, then along 12th Avenue to 9th Street. The project will add a planned 40 rental units at the Humboldt's old hospital site. The city says 3 additional buildings will be moved into Humboldt at a later date as development continues. If you see local news happening, tell us. Click on Submit News at discoverhumboldt.com or on the app.
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1: Brady Holdbook returned to the Humboldt Broncos crease earlier this week. He picked up his first win with the Broncos on Tuesday night. Holdbook said he's happy to be back home.
4: I'm excited to get the season going, and I think we'll have a pretty good team here, so just excited.
1: Holdbook spent training camp with the Prince Albert Raiders after he joined the team during the playoff run in the spring. Next action for the Humboldt Broncos is tomorrow night when they welcome in the Melville Millionaires. Pre-game show on 107.5 Bolt FM Discover Humboldt begins at 7:15, opening faceoff at 7:30. There's 8 games tonight in the NHL, including the Calgary Flames holding their final home opener at the Saddle Dome as they welcome in the Seattle Kraken. Elsewhere, it's going to be a rematch from opening night as the Vancouver Canucks take on the Edmonton Oilers. The Canucks beat the Oilers 6-5 in overtime on opening night. One game 3 in Major League Baseball's wild card series tonight as the Atlanta Braves host the Philadelphia Phillies in the deciding matchup. Atlanta took game 1 before the Phillies came from behind to win game 2 yesterday. Ray Kerr starts for the Braves while Aaron Nola will be on the mound for the Phillies. The winner will go on to face the LA Dodgers in the divisional series. 6-man high school football action today as the Waukka Warriors will host the Shelbrook Aardvarks. The HCI Mohawks are back in action at Glen Hall Park tomorrow as they welcome in Kindersley. Week 4 in the NFL kicks off tonight with a pair of AFC North teams battling as the Pittsburgh Steelers meet the Cleveland Browns. Both teams are 2-1 on the season.
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1: Tonight, a partly cloudy sky with a chance of showers before clearing off, a low of 0.

0: take on the Edmonton Oilers. The Canucks beat the Oilers 6-5 in overtime on opening night. One game three in Major League Baseball's wild card series tonight as the Atlanta Braves host the Philadelphia Phillies in the deciding matchup. Atlanta took game one before the Phillies came from behind to win game two yesterday. Ray Kerr starts for the Braves while Aaron Nola will be on the mound for the Phillies. The winner will go on to face the LA Dodgers in the divisional series. Six-man high school football action today as the Waukka Warriors will host the Shelbrook Aardvarks. The HCI Mohawks are back in action at Glen Hall Park tomorrow as they welcome in Kindersley. Week four in the NFL kicks off tonight with a pair of AFC North teams battling as the Pittsburgh Steelers meet the Cleveland Browns. Both teams are 2-1 on the season.
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0: Tonight, a partly cloudy sky with a chance of showers before clearing off, a low of 0.

0: Coleman Hell and Ken O'Neill with Fireproof. Somber is up in just a minute. 4 weeks to go in the CFL regular season. Week 18 begins tomorrow night with Hamilton in Ottawa, then the Stampeders and Rough Riders. On Saturday, the afternoon game has BC in Toronto, and Saturday night, the Blue Bombers are in Montreal.
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0: when they host the Kindersley Cobras kickoff at 4 o'clock. Tonight, a partly cloudy sky with a chance of showers before clearing off, a low of 0. Tomorrow, becoming cloudy, 30% chance of showers in the afternoon, a south wind at 30, gusting up to 50 kilometers per hour, high of 16. Saturday, sunny, high of 17. Sunday, sunny, high of 16. Monday's sunny with a high of 20.
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I'm Ken O'Neill. Man, I love stories like this. How is this for a lucky streak? A Newfoundland couple who won $2.5 million back in 2018 have hit the jackpot for a second time. Angelina and Edward Lado just won the top prize in the Set for Life lottery and took the $675,000 lump sum payout, which they'll put towards their children's education and future. Two big lottery wins in 8 years.

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10: 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The opening faceoff is 7:30. Tonight, a partly cloudy sky with a chance of showers before clearing off, a low of zero. Tomorrow, becoming cloudy, 30% chance of showers in the afternoon, a south wind at 30, gusting up to 50 kilometers per hour, high of 16. Saturday, sunny, high of 17. Sunday, sunny, high of 16. Monday, sunny, with a high of 20.
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0: Daniel Powder and Bad Day with Ken O'Neill. Dua Lipa and Houdini is coming up. And don't miss your next local news update. Get caught up on the day. That's happening at 6.
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